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1: Morning, mostly sunny and 19 today for Mandurah, Rockingham and Bunbury, and Perth is heading for 22. Tomorrow, sunny and 20, and Sunday, a sunny 22 before the rain returns on Monday, and does look like it's going to hang around next week. Right now, 4 degrees still in Waroona. It's 10 now in Perth. Rockingham's up to 12 and it's 11 in Mandurah.
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6: Yes, all your favourite tunes all day long. We've got Gym Class Heroes on the way soon.
1: I saw Spice Girls too.
6: Oh, well, you'll be excited, won't you? Let's start things off with LaBouche now on the coast.
1: I'm blushing now. 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
1: That's it. Feeling sporty? Well, me too.
2: Sporty Spice is here to tell us what's going on.
1: Exactly right. From 10 News Perth, our own Sporty Spice, Steve Allen. Hello.
3: Hello, Nick. Tell you what I want. What I really, really want.
1: He wants a bit of Zigga Zigar. And that, I'm pretty sure, means footy. Is that right?
3: Well, there's a big game on tonight. Dockers Crows minor premiership at stake if Freo can win it. Very interesting. No Murphy Reid misses his first AFL game ever due to some very unfortunate circumstances, it must be said.
1: Go on.
2: Are we allowed to know?
3: Well, yeah, if you haven't caught this, that was during last week's game against the Demons. He was laying a tackle and the opposition player's boot flicked up and got him in the nether region. And he's too sore.
2: Oh, dear.
3: He can't play this week, and we hope this isn't a long-term one. It shouldn't be.
1: No.
3: But that is not the way you want to miss a game.
1: No.
3: But no Tex Walker either. He announced his retirement earlier this week. He's come over, made the trip, and they've gone, don't worry about it. So no Tex Walker, but he is an emergency. Keep an eye on that. Luke Ryan playing his 200th game, which is a great story. And now the Dockers, interestingly, have sort of gone from their tried and tested formula. They've gone a bit taller down back, possibly in anticipation of the Crows' extra tall forwards, but they maybe called a bluff there. But Judd McPhee dropped. They'll be back playing for Peel, we suspect. But Dockers, minor premiership at stake. They're first since 2015.
1: Wow.
2: All righty. Obviously, the Eagles on Sunday as well. Any updates before that game?
3: Oh, look, they're really just coasting towards the end of the season. At this point, there's not a lot at stake for the Eagles. But for the Eagles women, they're expecting big things this season. And it's a bit of a double header. They both take off today to fly out together, the men and women, heading for Sydney to take on the Giants. Should be, hopefully one of them can jag a win.
2: That'd be good.
1: Yes, let's hope.
3: The Giants in the men's, they've got something like 16 players on the injury list at the moment. So they can't wait for the season to finish either.
1: No,
2: right.
1: Okay. So they're vulnerable is what you're saying.
3: They're vulnerable. Both teams are vulnerable.
2: Yeah.
1: Right. Okay. Now, back a little closer to home, you did hint at some of the inclusions possibly for Peel. Last home game of the season as they take on a pretty well-performing Waffle Eagles.
3: Yeah, this is arguably the most important game of the season. The Eagles just outside of finals contention at the moment, I think. And if the Peel would want to keep them out, I think, is as much as Claremont are the second-best team in the Waffle, if the Eagles get into finals and decide that they want their AFL listed players to keep playing, they are as big a threat as anyone. So Peel, again, they can lock away a minor premiership as well if they get the win this weekend, going for their 13th straight.
1: Yes, it is quite the significant run of wins. Fingers crossed.
2: All right, moving on to basketball. There's an NBL final this weekend.
3: Yeah, men's and women's in the NBL 1 West. And we'll say farewell to Nat Burton, who's been one of the greats of women's basketball in this state. Multiple-time champion, former Lynx player, Olympian, Opal, all of that. She bows out in the grand final. So playing for Warwick against Coburn, 4:30 tomorrow, Arvo. And in the men's, very best of luck to Rockingham, taking on Geraldton in the game after that, tipping off 7:10.
1: Yep, big round of games at RAC Arena. And look, there is a bit of cricket going on as well in the Northern Territory.
3: You could have told me.
1: Yeah, I know. It's the most unexpected of places to see Australia playing a test.
3: But yes, up in Darwin at the moment, these are the top-end tests because they've got some weather that lends itself to actually playing some cricket at the moment.
1: Right.
3: Look, we've gone with a good team and early days on a tricky deck, but it's suiting Bangladesh at the moment, who are off to a good start. But it's been, what is it? We haven't played a test since January, so it is a bit maybe just getting some of the rust off as we speak.
2: Maybe
3: the Aussies will fire up.
1: Or out of practice. Maybe we'll get this first one done, maybe, and then we'll knock them over in the second one. All right. Steve Allen from 10 years. Here we go. That's my learned opinion here on the subject. Thank you, as always, though, for sharing yours.
3: Yeah, thanks for chiming in.
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2: All right, riddle time. Today, somebody wins $100 to spend at the Ravenswood Hotel, and it could be you if you solve today's little bit of trickery.
3: Mm-hmm. All right, here we go for a Friday. A bus driver was heading down a busy street in the city.
2: Oh, yeah.
3: He went past three stop signs without stopping, went the wrong way down a one-way street, and answered a message on his phone.
2: What?
3: But the bus driver didn't break any traffic laws. How?
2: 95-815-973, and you could be the last one in the draw.
3: A bus driver was heading down a busy street in the city. He went past three stop signs without stopping, went the wrong way down a one-way street, and answered a message on his phone. But the bus driver didn't break any traffic laws. How?
2: Okay. On the coast, who we got here?
4: Marcus,
2: where are you from?
4: Beldivis.
2: Marcus from Beldivis is in the hot seat for the riddle today. $100 to spend at the Ravenswood Hotel going off. Somebody wins it. You could be the one if you can solve this. What do you reckon?
4: Yeah. Was he walking?
3: A bus driver was heading down a busy street in the city. He went past three stop signs without stopping, went the wrong way down a one-way street and answered a message on his phone. Didn't break any traffic laws because
2: he was walking,
3: not driving.
2: Yeah.
3: Was on his day off.
2: Nice. Well done. You're a step closer to $100 to spend at the Ravenswood Hotel. I imagine you could come up with some ways to spend that.
4: Sure, especially on Friday.
3: Yep, all right.
2: Hang on the line, we'll grab your details and make it all official. And yes, that draw happening before we roll into the marathon at 9. Friday Jams has got Calvin Harris and Rag and Bone Man on the way for you very soon.
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1: Who's the number one office in WA for 13 years? Number one in Australia and number two globally? It's Harcourt's Mandurah.
2: Hello, I'm Anee Quillen. A serious crash in West Pinjarra has left a passenger fighting for life. Police say a white Mitsubishi Pajero travelling south on the Forest Highway and a white Hyundai i30 turning right from Greenlands Road onto Forest Highway collided around 6:40 last night, the impact causing the Mitsubishi to roll. A male passenger of the Pajero suffered critical injuries and was rushed to Royal Perth Hospital, while the 43-year-old driver was taken to Peel Health Campus as a precaution. The 25-year-old female driver of the Hyundai was conveyed to Fiona Stanley Hospital with non-life-threatening injuries. Police are looking for a wanted man last seen in Golden Bay. William Larry Fairhead was in the area yesterday afternoon. He's wanted for questioning over an ongoing investigation. Photos of Mr. Fairhead are on the Mandurah District Police Facebook page. Anyone who sees him is advised not to approach him, but to call police immediately. Drivers in Bunbury and the southwest are being warned that new safety cameras are now in force. The AI camera trailers, which are now based in Bunbury full-time, target seatbelt, mobile phone and speeding offences. They've proven to be very effective in the Great Southern area, with an 82% drop in the overall rate of offending between June last year and July this year. And early voting in the Secret Harbour by-election opens on Monday morning. Residents enrolled in the district will be able to cast their vote ahead of polling day on August 29 without a valid reason. Early polling places are on Sunlight Drive in Port Kennedy or at the WA Electoral Commission in Perth. Over 36,000 voters are enrolled in the Secret Harbour by-election. It is compulsory to vote.
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2: To sport, and the Rockingham Flames men will be looking to secure their second NBL One West Championship trophy tomorrow when they face the Geraldton Buccaneers in the grand final at RAC Arena. Geraldton and Rockingham have been the benchmark sides all season, with the Flames taking down the Bucks back in round 13 before the Bucks got redemption in a round 15 victory. The women's grand final between the Coburn Cougars and Warwick Senators begins first at 4:30 tomorrow afternoon, followed by the men's grand final at 7 o'clock. Tickets are still on sale through Ticketek. And Peel Thunder face West Coast tomorrow in their final home game of the regular waffle season at Lane Group Stadium. Peel are on a 12-game winning streak heading into the clash, while the Eagles have won their last three. Thunder coach Adam Reid calling all fans to get down and support them.
3: Last opportunity for the Peel faithful to get down in the home and away season and see us. It's also the 2016 Premiership reunion, so should be a good day at the club.
2: And that's the latest news and sport.
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4: An earlier crash in Wellard, Quinata Freeway northbound before Mortimer Road, that's been cleared away. But Freeway northbound is slow Mundajong Road to Mortimer Road, then South Street to Cranford Avenue. A few cars, Mandurah Road at Gordon Road, also Mandurah Road at the Forum and at Allnut Street, and Pinjarra Road at Dower Street, again at Lakes Road in Greenfields. A few cars, Old Coast Road northbound at Casuarina Drive in Hallshead. A little busy Gordon Road near Seminole Avenue and Mandurah Road southbound at Broadstone Vista in Medora Bay. If you spot anything else, call 9581 5973. This weekend at Autobahn, get 30% off Penrite and Kicker, plus 25% off Supercharged Batteries and Uniden UHF this weekend only at Autobahn. 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
8: Morning, mostly sunny and 19 for Rockingham, Bunbury and Mandurah today. 22 degrees in Perth. The weekend, nice, sunny and 20 on Saturday, sunny and 22 on Sunday, and then rain back on Monday. So enjoy it. Currently 6 degrees in Maroona, 12 in Perth. It's 13 in Rockingham and 11 degrees in Mandurah.
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0: Friday jams, all the hits, 97.3 Coast FM. It is Nikki and DeMello looking after it with a little Bruno Mars for you there. $1,000 for one of our Coast Community champs going off soon. Mm-hmm. But before we get into any of that, we need to sort our riddle winner out for the week.
1: Yes, $100 to spend at the Ravenswood Hotel. The lucky winner of that is Jen from Heron.
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Hello, it is Nikki and DeMello looking after things today. And now, time for us to sort out the first of our Coast Community Champions alongside the good folks at Community.

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1: Hi there, it's Damien Carbon. Prime Minister Anthony Albanese has had a lengthy phone call with US President Donald Trump overnight. The PM pushing for Australia to be fully exempt from US tariffs.
2: I always put forward Australia's national interest during these discussions. The ask that I made of the President is that he consider full exemption or at the very least no increase.
1: The states are gearing up for another fight over how the GST pie gets sliced up. Western Australia is defending the deal while others argue it's unfair and could cost federal taxpayers $60 billion by decade's end. A horror crash near Pinjarra overnight has left a man fighting for life in Royal Perth Hospital. Two cars collided on the Forest Highway just after 6:30 p.m. A woman also taken to Fiona Stanley. And a monster Powerball win in the United States, someone winning $1 billion.
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1: Two changes for the Freo Dockers tonight against Adelaide at Optus Stadium. Freo skipper Alex Pearce is back after being managed last weekend. While forward Chris Sherry replaces Murphy Reid, he's still recovering from that painful knock to the groin, but he's on track to return next weekend. Well, West Coast fly out for Sydney today. They take on the Giants on Sunday. And our Aussie batters were rolled for just 198 on the first day of the test against Bangladesh in Darwin. The visitors back at the crease this morning.
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4: Morning, mostly sunny, top of 19 for Mandurah, at Rockingham and Bunbury. Today, Perth up to 22. Tomorrow, sunny and 20 and sunny and 22. The top for Sunday.
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4: 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Calvin Harris and Pearl Jam amongst the artists we've got lined up for you. 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
9: Mm-hmm. So good. We'll do it all day long. And right now, getting into some Black Eyed Peas.

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1: And just reminding you about that Town Beach cleanup that's happening on Sunday. Don't forget to get on down to Town Beach Car Park from 8.45. The cleanup starts at 9 a.m. Be prepared for any weather conditions, but at the moment it's looking beautiful and sunny. A great day to be down the beach anyway, so why not head down there for a lovely walk and you can help clean up while you're there. 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

0: 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It's a marathon, it's Friday Jams, and if you missed out on the tickets to Insidious Out of the Further with us, Rod has the last ones for the week in the drive home this afternoon.
1: Yes, your last chance to get scared out of your brain. 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But yes, this afternoon for your drive home, another double pass to head along to see Insidious Out of the Further, thanks to Sony Pictures.
0: Here's Usher on the coast.

0: 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Friday jams.
1: See? 97.3 Coast FM. It's a 97-minute music marathon. That will continue after 10. And that's us, Nikki and DeMello, done for the week.
2: Yes, here we are again, another Friday. Well, enjoy the weekend. It's going to be a lovely, sunny one. So, yes, get out and enjoy that lovely weather before the rain returns Monday.
1: Leave you with Cardi B and...
2: Bad Bunny.
1: Yeah, yeah, Bad Bunny too. Enjoy your weekend.
2: See ya.
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1: Hello there, I'm Matthew Layton. Australian entertainment legend Johnny Young has died aged 79 after a brief battle with pancreatic cancer. The singer-songwriter created and hosted Young Talent Time, which helped launch stars including Tina Arena and Danny Minogue. His family says

0: Details of a memorial will be announced soon. Jacinta Allen is calling time on a 27-year political career, with the former Victorian Premier confirming she won't run again in November. And the Prime Minister is stressing Australia's strong aviation safety record after another airport near miss. Authorities are investigating the third such incident at Sydney Airport in as many weeks. Anthony Albanese says any incidents must be reported immediately, with safety measures taken where needed.
1: The Minister has met, I know, with Sydney Airport and with the authorities, and will continue to make sure that we are very vigilant indeed when it comes to these issues.
2: With leading brands like Sealy Posturepedic, King Coil and Tempur, 40 Winks is serious about sleep. 40 Winks, Coburn, Rockingham and Mandurah.
0: Steel Sidebottom has revealed the idea of retirement had been brewing for months. The 35-year-old Collingwood veteran says he first started thinking about hanging up the boots after the Anzac Day clash, before deciding this season would be his last.
3: Yeah, I've thought about it for a while, but thinking about it's one thing, and then you've got to actually come out and address it. And I was really pleased with how it all went yesterday, and it was a really great day.
0: And Bangladesh continues to pile on the pressure against Australia on day two of the first test in Darwin.
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5: Yes, good morning to you. The marathon continues in seconds, and also, you know, Friday jams and that. Mostly sunny today, 22 degrees for Perth, 19 up and down the coast from Rockingham, Mandurah to Bunbury. 21 in Mandurah tomorrow, we're looking at, and sunny. Mostly sunny and between 22 and 24 on Sunday. Showers on Monday and Tuesday and Wednesday at this stage. Mostly sunny, tops today of between 19 and 22 right now. It is 17 in Perth, 16 Rockingham and Mandurah, and 14 degrees in Bunno.
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0: 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And she released her album Soft Pop last Friday. But let's chuck on something else. 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
1: And I hate to take off and land, so you hold my hand. And there's a man next to you with a killer view of New York. And somehow you managed to get me talking too much. Yeah, there's a rhythm.

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1: Nikki and DeMello when you wake up. 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
2: 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She was splashing water on the poor guy and for as long as she could, and talking to him, and when they had to leave, others hung around with him until finally the tide rose and he did manage to back out and swim away.
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2: 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Oh, you got to say Jonah Hill. Yeah.
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I'm going to play you a song in a sec by Natasha Bedingfield.

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But I'm going to play you this song as well. From Chicane, Saltwater. Again, sounds familiar, but nah. I'm going to mash them together. We'll give you this.

0: such a sick mashup from the 2000s. 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
1: Hello there, I'm Matthew Layton. One of Australian television's most familiar faces has died. Johnny Young, best known for creating and hosting Young Talent Time, was 79. His family says he died after a brief battle with pancreatic cancer following a career spanning music and television. Air Services Australia says three recent aviation scares at Sydney Airport show the safety system is doing its job. CEO Rob Sharp says pilots and controllers stepped in before any of the incidents could escalate. He adds the latest close call wasn't initially considered serious enough to trigger mandatory reporting.
2: Two reasons. Firstly, the controllers immediately rescinded the clearance. They recognised that there was a Qantas aircraft 1.3 kilometres away approaching the runway. Secondly, the aircraft remained stationary.
1: The Prime Minister has pressed Donald Trump to ditch tariffs on Aussie goods, with the US President agreeing to consider it. And about two-thirds of households have completed the census, with officials reminding everyone else there is still time.
3: The Ravenswood Hotel, on the banks of the Murray River. The perfect place to catch up. The Ravenswood Hotel.
1: Bangladesh has tightened its grip on Australia during day two of the first test in Darwin, reaching 2 for 181 at lunch. And Chris Fagan will move into the Brisbane record books tomorrow. The Q clash against the Suns will be Fag's 238th game as Lions coach, taking him past Lee Matthews.
4: He's a great friend of mine and he's been such a mentor of mine since the day I arrived here. It doesn't quite feel right to be breaking his record, but anyway, hopefully we can just live side by side in the history of the Brisbane Lions.
3: Looking to go electric? 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
2: Okay, so the forecast says that it's going to be a mostly sunny one for us today. Tops of around 22 for Perth and Rockingham. Mandurah, 19 today. Also, Bunbury tops at 19 today. 21 and sunny tomorrow, and mostly sunny and 22 to 24 degrees on Sunday. And then we get showers on Monday, Tuesday and Wednesday at this stage. Right now, it's sitting on 19 degrees in Perth, Rockingham and Mandurah. It is 18 degrees in Bunner.
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2: Alrighty, so I'm going to play you some tunage, right? We're going to get music on from Oasis. We're going to get music on from Robin Schultz. And right now, let's do this, shall we?
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0: 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And the cat's in the cradle and the silver spoon, little Bobby with the man on the moon. Ugly Kid Joe. When you're coming home, son, I don't know when we'll get together. Do that for you in about 7 minutes here at Coast FM.
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2: And with news about a movie with a dog, amongst others, here's Nikki.
3: Thank you. I know. I can't handle it. If this dog doesn't survive, I don't know what I'm going to do. But Brad Pitt and the goodest doggo ever, Odin, star in a new trailer for the upcoming flick Heart of the Beast. After a harrowing plane crash, a special forces officer and his combat dog find themselves stranded deep in the Alaskan wilderness. Together, they are forced into a brutal fight for survival against the elements. Heart of the Beast is an intense adventure thriller that explores the unbreakable bond between a man and his best friend as they face their greatest battle yet. And I'm not crying, you are. Here's the trailer.
4: This is Odin. He is a highly trained combat canine. He has seen war and ferocious hardships. It's time for him to know peace.
5: Good job, buddy. 58 miles. No one's coming for us. We're just gonna have to do this the hard way.
3: He better survive, I tell you what. Heart of the Beast is out in cinemas from September 25th. Dwayne The Rock Johnson has dropped a surprise ballad. He has released a new acoustic country ballad called Your Dad, which is a tribute to his three daughters. Aww. How nice is this?
2: Have some listen.

0: Well, that's going to do all right, isn't
1: it? Oh, bless you. It's not totally random. The song is part of the Moana companion album, Moana Voices Across the Ocean.
0: That's great.
1: Which is out now. But yes, he did make sure it was for his three daughters. Nice. How sweet. A new trailer for the upcoming Mark Wahlberg movie is here as well. By Any Means is described as a historical crime thriller inspired by the real-life history of the FBI teaming up with the mob during the 60s, during the civil rights movement. Here's the trailer.
2: You're partnering with one of the most ruthless mobsters in history.
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4: 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There's no crime.
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7: We're relieving you of your duties, Agent Strider. I will need your gun and your badge.
0: Is that Jack Black at the end there?
1: No. By Any Means stars Mark Wahlberg, another one of those ones where he's totally unrecognisable.
0: Yeah,
1: he loves doing that. Mm-hmm. By Any Means is out in cinemas from September 3rd.
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1: Listen, I need you to give me a ride.
2: I thought your mom didn't want you on a bike.
1: You know, you're a little too virtuous, kid.
2: You know what? I'm late for my second job.
1: Just give me the ride. I know for a fact my mother will understand.
2: You know what? I'm just going to be very honest with you. You seem really different than the person I thought you were. I mean, I saw what you did to Stacy's test. I think you're right. You're too young for me.
1: But I don't even know why I did that. I mean, it's really not like me, honestly.
2: Good luck, Anna.
1: Come on! They'll let her retake the test!
0: Yeah, and because of that movie, you get songs called Freaky Friday, like this one. Lil Dicky, Chris Brown, Ed Sheeran, everybody. Playing that for you next here at Coast FM.
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5: 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I need that vibe, yeah. 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
1: Hello, I'm Anique Whelan. Australian music and radio legend Johnny Young has died at the age of 79. He was best known for his role as host of Young Talent Time, which launched the careers of stars like Tina Arena and Danny Minogue. Young's family revealed this morning that he suffered a very brief battle with pancreatic cancer. A serious crash in West Pinjarra has left a passenger fighting for life. Police say a white Mitsubishi Pajero travelling south on the Forest Highway and a white Hyundai i30 turning right from Greenlands Road onto Forest Highway collided around 6:40 last night, the impact causing the Mitsubishi to roll. A male passenger of the Pajero suffered critical injuries and was rushed to Royal Perth Hospital, while the 43-year-old driver was taken to Peel Health Campus as a precaution. The 25-year-old female driver of the Hyundai was conveyed to Fiona Stanley Hospital with minor injuries. Rockingham police are asking for the public's help to find a missing Swedish national who hasn't been seen in more than 10 days. Fredor Elaine Kemenyero was last seen leaving a home on Kingsbridge Road in Warmbra around 4 p.m. on Monday, August 3. The 25-year-old's disappearance was only reported to police yesterday. Mr. Kemenyero is described as being 170 centimetres tall with a dark complexion and a medium build. He was last seen carrying a backpack. And Labor candidate for Sacred Harbour, Georgia Tree, says she doesn't expect the Prime Minister to visit the electorate when he touches down in Perth next weekend. Anthony Albanese has stayed away from the highly contested seat, despite One Nation's Pauline Hanson and Liberal leader Angus Taylor both visiting Sacred Harbour during the by-election campaign. Ms. Tree says Mr. Albanese is a busy man and she can't imagine he'll make his way down during his visit.
2: I'm focused in Sacred Harbour and I know that the Prime Minister's probably got other things on his mind. I've been running a very localised campaign and focusing on state issues such as building the Carnot train station and widening the Kwinana Freeway. That's what's coming up on the doors rather than who's visiting who or who will be there on pre-poll next weekend.
3: The Ravenswood Hotel on the banks of the Murray River. The perfect place to catch up. The Ravenswood Hotel.
1: To sport, and it's NBL One West grand final weekend for the Rockingham Flames men, the side taking on reigning champions, the Geraldton Buccaneers at RAC Arena tomorrow night. Rockingham coach Ryan Petrick says the Buccaneers are a talented side featuring some of their past players.
4: Probably the one team we've studied the most the last 5 or 6 years. So we feel like we've got a really good handle on what they do, and conversely, I'm sure they've got a really good handle on what we do with a couple of our former players now playing for them. So it shouldn't be too much of a surprise what each team's going to try and do. It'll be a hell of a game.
1: And it's Peel Thunder's final home game of the regular waffle season tomorrow. They've

0: face West Coast at Lane Group Stadium. The Thunder will be looking for their 13th straight win. And that's the latest news and sport.
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5: Hey, afternoon. The Jam's back in seconds. Mostly sunny today. Sunny tomorrow, 21 degrees. Mostly sunny and 24 degrees for Perth on Sunday, 22 up and down the coast. Monday showers 19 and then a shower or two on Tuesday and Wednesday looking at showers as well. Today's mostly sunny tops. We're looking at 22 for Perth, 19 up and down the coast from Rockingham, Mandurah to Bundaberg.
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5: Earlier this week, Nikki and DeMello were talking about something that I think we all would want at least once in our lives, but bloody twice.
8: I saw this update.
9: He won a millionaire medley prize in the last Millionaire Medley, so Wednesday, million bucks. 79-year-old from Ellenbrook won the top prize in 2023.
8: Yes. How much has he spent? Has he spent thousands of dollars a year on Lotto? I feel like he probably has.
5: Yeah, I feel like he probably has too. And two times? And let's be honest, he's getting on in life. Hope he's going to give it to the fam, I suppose. Nikki and DeMello, they're back on your radio tomorrow morning from 8 with the second

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with the help of Dua Lipa. 97.3 Coast FM, it's Friday Jams, and when we say that we play songs that other stations don't or won't, especially on Friday Jams, bangers and whatnot, this is definitely one of those. 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

0: Nikki and DeMello when you wake up. Gonna be great, gonna
1: be a good day. A flight has been cancelled because a child refused to sit down and strap in. Right. So anyway, they had to taxi back to the terminal and off they got. Apparently by the time they got them off, it was too late to reschedule the flight. So that's it. Everyone had to stay overnight because of a kid.
2: Wow. Wouldn't you be annoyed?
1: I'm guessing the kid was too big to whack in the overhead compartment because that would have been my solution to the situation. And plus, thinking if it was a Jetstar flight, that would have only cost $25 to take the kid.
2: Bargain.
1: I know. 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

0: 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We're doing Friday jams all day. 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And we can go from that to playing you some Unflogged Offspring. Yeah, you might hear some of the same songs. This is one you probably haven't heard for ages. Hit that. Yep. It is up after 1 o'clock, 97.3 Coast FM.
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2: Hey, I'm Tessa Randella with third safety incidents being investigated at the country's biggest airport in less than 3 weeks. A Virgin flight had to stop its takeoff when it discovered a Qantas plane on the runway in Sydney last Sunday. Air Service Australia CEO Rob Sharp said the incident didn't meet the threshold for reporting.
3: Two reasons. Firstly, the controllers immediately rescinded the clearance. They recognised that there was a Qantas aircraft 1.3 kilometres away approaching the runway.
2: Trump's considering a tariff exemption for Australia, according to the PM. Anthony Albanese, what he called a productive, constructive and substantial call with the US president. The Trump administration announced 12.5% levies on Aussie imports in July. Briefly, new data from the Bureau of Statistics shows the number of overall home loans is down 5.4% in the last 3 months. And the host of Young Talent Time, Johnny Young, has passed away at the age of 79. His family says details for a memorial will be announced soon.
4: Test drive the GWM Aura. Jolly on. 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
2: Interim Blues coach Josh Fraser is confident he's ready to take on the role full-time. He's spoken publicly after throwing his hat in the ring for the position after a 10-win, 2-loss since taking over for Michael Voss. He says he's excited about this group, as a lot of the Carlton supporters will be. And tonight, the Dockers have a chance to lock up the minor premiership when they clash with the Crows at Optus Stadium. Fremantle have an 11-0 winning record in Perth for the season, while Adelaide are fighting to stay in contention for the top four.
5: Wow! Did you see that?
6: 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Things that fizz, sparkle, spin and glow. Moments that make you stop and go,
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2: Yeah, loving the jams today. They're back in seconds. Mostly sunny, tops of around 22 for Perth today. 19 degrees for Rockingham, Mandurah and Bunbury. Tomorrow is sunny, 21. Sunday, a mostly sunny day. Tops of 24 in the city, 22 up and down the coast. Showers on Monday, 19 degrees. And Tuesday, a shower or two and 16 degrees. Today's mostly sunny, tops 22 in Perth, 19 up and down the coast. Rockingham, Mandurah to Bunbury.
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2: This flight thing that DeMello was talking about this week is just nuts.
7: A flight has been cancelled because a child refused to sit down and strap in. Right. So anyway, they had to taxi back to the terminal and off they got. Apparently by the time they got them off, it was too late to reschedule the flight. So that's it. Everyone had to stay overnight because of a kid.
8: Wow. Wouldn't you be annoyed?
7: I'm guessing the kid was too big to whack in the overhead compartment because that would have been my solution to the situation. 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
8: Bargain.
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0: 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I think it was two songs used to create Supernode's Tell Me Why. 97.3 Coast FM. We're doing your Friday Jams thing. Thanks for listening to us. We get to play you Avicii in just a sec with Nikki Romero. Such a tune. Take you back to the very early 90s. Salt and Pepper. Let's talk about sex. You know when they said, hey, they won't play this song on the radio.
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with the dude from Maroon 5, yeah? 97.3 Coast FM. What's your name? Adam Levine. There you go. Hey, I'm pretty stoked that I get to play you a song. Before he passed away, he did a cover of the song Patience by Guns N' Roses. Chris Cornell's coming up.

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0: hauntingly beautiful, right? That's Chris Cornell and his version of Patience. Originally, of course, the Guns N' Roses tune. 97.3 Coast FM. Hello, my name is Squinty, and see ya. I'm out of here. Rod Molden is in the chair next for the rest of your workday in the drive home. Friday Jam style with Everclear coming up. Potbelly's in there from the 2000s as well. Friday Jams continues next with Rod Molden. 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
3: Hey there, I'm Tessa Randello. Investigations continue into a third incident at the country's biggest airport in less than 3 weeks. A Virgin flight aborted takeoff in Sydney because a Qantas plane was on the tarmac. It happened on Sunday. Air Service Australia CEO Rob Sharp said it didn't meet requirements for reporting, but the PM says all incidents should be shared. Australia could get an exemption from the latest round of US tariffs. The PM says Trump is giving it consideration after having a phone call with the US president. The new levies were announced in July of 12.5%, the Trump administration claiming it failed to remove forced labour from supply chains. Young Talent Time host Johnny Young has passed away following a brief battle with pancreatic cancer. He was the creator and producer of the popular TV show, which ran until 1988. His family says details of a memorial service announced soon. And Australia's taken an hour to claim its first wicket on day two of the first test against Bangladesh.
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3: The minor premiership is up for grabs tonight when the Dockers host the Crows. The home side have an 11-game winning streak at Optus Stadium, while Adelaide are fighting to stay in the top four. And Richmond star Tom Lynch is set to play on next year as the side farewells two premiership stars. 33-year-old Lynch is celebrating his 250th AFL match tomorrow when they take on St Kilda, while triple premiership pair Nathan Broad and Dion Prestia will play their final game in the yellow and black.
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8: Very nice. Top of 20 across Mandurah, Rockingham and Bunbury. 22 degrees in Perth. Down to 9 to 11 overnight tonight. 20 degrees sunshine into tomorrow. Fine day. Lots of it into Sunday as well. 22. Rain is back for Monday. Top of 19. Cooler day by Tuesday with maxes of 16.
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8: Well, you made it. Well done. Welcome to your next chance to be scoring Insidious out of the further tickets. 4 p.m. I'll get you sorted and set up. Right here, the jams are on. Jackie Chan is here.
13: Yeah!

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1: 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Motley Crue, thank you very much. Look, heads up this afternoon, major road crash, Forest Highway. It has happened southbound at Greenlands Road. Yes, it is West Pinjarra, the road crash there. Forest Highway southbound at this stage is closed at Pinjarra Road. Just a heads up for you. Alternate directions will be in place there, but just be aware that one is still in progress and... that might slow things down for you and hopefully slow you down this afternoon as well. All right, let's play some jams here. Just a few minutes. Hilltop Hood's Sia is coming up next. Hilltop Hood's Sia along with Everclear next. 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
10: 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This is

0: All right, southbound Forest Highway, Pinjarra Road. We have a road closed there due to an accident earlier today. That's a bit of a close for a bit of time. Updates on traffic coming in just a few minutes. Any for us, number is 95815973. 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Rod Moulton here, egg cartons for Food Bank. Hello to the team who work there and do amazing things. 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In fact, get the info on what's happening with this and a lot more happening around town at coastlive.com.au. Click on the What's On section. 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The Jam's here, and turn them up shortly. Big songs here. You can blow with that. You can blow with this. Little Fat Boy. Little Pot Belly Action. Got you all the hits, the Friday Jams.
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10: Mark Twain once said, "There was never yet an uninteresting life. Such a thing is an impossibility. Inside the dullest exterior, there is a drama, a comedy, and a tragedy. At Seasons, we consider ourselves to be life storytellers. So, when a life story needs to be told well, Seasons Funerals, tell us your story."

0: Friday Jams, 97.3 Coast FM, Fat Boy Slim, and of course Christopher Walken. We'll just shout out to him as well, yes. 2:52, weather is very nice, 21 degrees, lots of sunshine. It's going to continue into tomorrow for the weekend, which is good news for the dip for Dot. Maybe you're a Falcon Bay regular. This one's going to be fantastic. 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It's Pink Dippers Day tomorrow, Falcon Bay, 10 a.m. Come along wearing pink for a swim, a bit of a coffee after. This is fantastic and one to be involved in around town. If you can't swim, it's all good. Just be there on the beach to support. Wear the pink as the donations will be very handy. Maybe a gold coin or two will be part of that. But the weather's been laid on. It's going to be perfect. So if you can, go and support this one. Dot's Place Cancer Support Centre Peel for the dip for Dot tomorrow, Falcon Bay, 10 a.m. Should be rather nice. All right, let's check on everything you need here. Weather, traffic, news, and of course these jams continue for you. Iggy Azalea is here. Kid Cudi is coming up as well. More Friday jams, they are incoming. Wow.
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0: Antha Jolly from 7 News with your update. WA's GST share is under threat after the release of a year-long inquiry into its fairness. The Productivity Commission found the distribution system, which guaranteed WA's share, has been a costly failure. The changes suggested could cost our state $6 billion a year. US President Donald Trump has said he will consider granting an exemption to wide-ranging tariffs on Australian exports following a rare call with Anthony Albanese late last night. The Prime Minister says the call was substantial and productive. Entertainment icon and Young Talent Time host Johnny Young has died, aged 79, following a brief battle with pancreatic cancer. And hundreds of thousands of Australians will receive letters warning them about their dementia risk as part of a major push to prevent or delay the disease before symptoms strike. That's the news for this hour.
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2: Good afternoon, Lachie Byrne with your 7 Sport update. A win or draw against the Crows tonight will secure the minor premiership for the Dockers. Alex Pearce and Chris Sherry replace Murphy Reid and Judd McVie in the side. The Eagles men's and women's team flew east together today, both taking on the Giants Sunday. Harley Reid has been named as he recovers from a corky. And Bangladesh took a first innings lead over Australia with 8 wickets in hand today. Tanzid Hassan Tamim scored his first ever Test century.
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4: Kwinana Freeway northbound, so Angertel Road to Rowley Road, then Millpoy Road to the city. Freeway southbound heavy city to Millpoy Road at Manning Road and Villiers Drive through to Angertel Road. There's a serious crash in West Pinjarra. Forest Highway is closed south out of Greenlands Road. And Greenlands Road is closed between Forest Highway and Southwestern Highway. And the Southwestern Highway is slow south out approaching Greenlands Road. Off and on Mandy Road at the Forum and at Allnut Street. Pinjarra Road at Sutton Street, again at Anstruther Road and Dower Street. Safety Bay Road westbound at Baldivis Road in Baldivis. If you spot anything else, call 958 1597 3. 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
8: Sunny day, light winds, top of 20 across Mandurah, Rockingham and Bunbury. We have surpassed that. 22 in Perth, 9 to 11 degrees overnight, 20 degrees sunshine tomorrow. It's going to be a nice day. Sunshine into Sunday, max there 22, and then back into rainfall Monday, top of 19. Cooler Tuesday, by the way, top of 16 degrees.
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Thanks. I walk into the teller, I give her the letter. She gives me the loot with puckered up lips and a wink that I found cute. And I said, baby, baby, baby, is there some karmic G love thing happening?

0: Friday Jams, 97.3 Coast FM Bush, Razorblade Suitcase, 1996. That's the Gwen Stefani, Gavin Rossdale era right there. Swallowed, 325, Rod Moulton. Hello to you. There's been a road crash and it is a serious one. And that has caused a lot of road closures and delays this afternoon. Greenlands Road, both directions between Southwest Highway and Forest Highway West Pinjarra. That'll be in place for a little bit longer. We'll keep you fully updated. Any traffic issues you see, let us know. 95815973. I can see the sun is shining and the sky is blue and the weekend is that close. I mean, you know, Captain Obvious, thank you. If you want tickets to movies, I got Insidious tickets coming up here in the next 35 minutes. Otherwise, enjoy these jams. Get your cake to Eminem here. 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
1: Quinana Freeway northbound, slow Anchortel Road to the Rowley Road, then Millplay Road to the city. Freeway southbound, city to Millplay Road, Manning Road and Belia Drive to the Anchortel Road. To the serious crash in West Pinjarra, Forest Highway is closed southbound at Greenlands Road, and Greenlands Road is closed between Forest Highway and Southwestern Highway. And Southwestern Highway is really banking up southbound approaching Greenlands Road as well. If you guys, Mandurah Road outbound at Mariners Cove Drive in Dudley Park, Mandurah Road approaching Allnut Street, Mandurah Road Drive southbound at the Mandurah Road roundabout too. If you spot anything else, call 9581. 15973. 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

0: taking you back. Friday Jams. I need that vibe, yeah. 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
2: 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Engines pumping and thumping in time. The green light flashes, the flags go up, churning and burning.

0: 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That is Eminem and Justin. Lose It. Weather in town, it's looking pretty damn good for the next 24, 48 hours. Lots of sunshine through your weekend, which is good news. Tops of 20 tomorrow. If baseball is your thing, the Rockingham Rams Baseball Club are doing an open day again tomorrow, which is better news because last weekend was a little bit, you know, not so nice weather-wise. It's the weekend for it. If you'd like to be playing and you're aged 7 right through to seniors level, the Rockingham Rams Baseball Club would like to hear from you. Open day tomorrow, Hourglass Reserve. 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All right, traffic, just again, heads up. Greenlands Road, if you are Forest Highway southbound. Major accident, there is delays there, roads closed. So just heads up if you are heading in that direction for the drive this afternoon. Christy will update us fully in just a few minutes here. Run DMC, Jason Nevins coming up here. Kesha's Panorama. We've got the Friday jams continuing next.
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0: jams. 97.3 Coast FM, and of course a big weekend for those Rockingham Flames. What a night tomorrow at RAC Arena, NBL 1 West Grand Finals. What an enormous kind of season it's been for the Flames. Well done to everyone that works behind the scenes on the court. Of course, the players themselves working their hearts out for a big one tomorrow night, RAC 7-10 against the Geraldton Buccaneers. That is going to be a fantastic game. And good luck from 97.3 Coast FM. The jams continue shortly, and of course, tickets to the movies Insidious out of the further if you'd like to go. Be here. Get you in. Tutu Moss. What a soundtrack coming for you. The jams are on. Living End coming up. More Friday jams are next.
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1: 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I need that vibe, yeah. 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

0: their dementia risk as part of a major push to prevent or delay the disease before symptoms strike. That's the news for this hour.
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2: Good afternoon, Lockie Byrne with your 7 Sport update. A win or draw against the Crows tonight will secure the minor premiership for the Dockers. Alex Pearce and Chris Sherry replace Murphy Reid and Judd McVie in the side. The Eagles men's and women's team flew east together today, both taking on the Giants Sunday. Harley Reid has been named as he recovers from a corky. And Bangladesh took a first innings lead over Australia with 8 wickets in hand today. Tanzid Hassan Tamim scored his first ever Test century.
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4: Kwinana Freeway northbound, so Anketell Road to Rolly Road, then Millpoy Road to the city. Freeway southbound, city to Millpoy Road, Manning Road and Beardair Drive to Anketell Road. So the serious crash in West Pinjarra. Forest Highway closed southbound to Greenlands Road. Greenlands Road is closed between Forest Highway and Southwestern Highway. And Southwestern Highway is pretty backed up southbound approaching Greenlands Road. A few cars, Mandurah Road outbound at Mariners Cove Drive in Dudley Park. Old Coast Road outbound at Casuarina Drive in Halls Head. Mandurah Road at the Forum, also Mandurah Road southbound at the Mandurah Up Drive roundabout. 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
8: A nice day in for a wonderful kind of weekend after a coolish night, 9 to 11, your minimum, 20 degrees. A nice day tomorrow, sunshine, fine day. Lots of blue sky there. It'll continue into Sunday, max there 22. Then the rain's kind of back in that forecast for Monday, top of 19, and cooling down some by Tuesday with a max of 16 degrees.
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8: Big ticket time. If you want to go and check out Insidious, Out of the Further, it's a horror movie. It's scary, just so you get a heads up. If that is your thing, number is 95815973. And good luck to you. All the hits, the Friday jams. Do two more. Let's do it.

0: taking you back. Friday Jams. I need that vibe, yeah. Nothing but the 90s, noughties, and teens.
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Armidale Road to Gibbs Road, which is busy. Rowley Road, which is even busier. Anketell Road, which is super busy. To Thomas Road, good luck this afternoon.

0: home this afternoon. 97.3 Coast FM, 4:33, another landing for you, 5 p.m. this afternoon. Just to be aware, there's been a whole bunch of slow activity on our roads this afternoon. Of course, you know about Greenlands Road, Forest Highway, still a closed situation there. Pinjarra Road also, southbound Forest Highway. There's been a road crash, Kwinana Freeway, Bertram, that's northbound before Thomas Road. That's got a right lane block there, so heads up. It's a heavy build into and out of our city and up to Perth this afternoon. Shout, by the way, to the team at Dip for Dots at Dots Place tomorrow. 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This is a 10 a.m. swim. If you can wear pink and get involved here, it's a great little opportunity and a fantastic cause. It is a swim, but you don't have to swim. Just turn up, wear some pink and bring some gold coins with you. A bit of a donation does obviously help, but the weather is going to be absolutely amazing. So check it out. The Dip for Dot tomorrow, Falcon Bay, swim and then coffee after. Details as to what's happening for the weekend, hit us up, coastlive.com.au anytime. We've got the Lemon Heads standing by for you, along with Infernal on the radio next. And of course, streaming on the Listener app, LISTNR.
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2: There's a crash in Bertram, Kwinana Freeway northbound before Thomas Road. The right lane's partially blocked. Towing services are in sight and traffic heavy back to Mortimer Road. Further up, Freeway northbound, so South Street to Canning Highway, then Millpoint Road to the city. Freeway southbound city to Millpoint Road, Manning Road and Belia Drive into Thomas Road. So the serious crash in West Pinjarra. Forest Highway is closed south out of Greenlands Road. Greenlands Road is closed between Forest Highway and South Western Highway. Busy Mandurah Road northbound approaching Allnut Street and Mandurah Road outbound at Mariners Cove Drive in Dudley Park. If you spot anything else, call 958 15973. 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
4: 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Right. 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

0: 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Hello to you. Let's check that cheap fuel here. Thanks to the Geely EX2, features Australia's first trunk in the front. It's called a frunk. It is deceptively spacious. Check it out at Geely Rockingham. All right, let's do it. Ampol Foodery, Dawesville. Cheap ULP this afternoon, 193.9. 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Then we're back to these jams. Tommy Novi to Fuel, part of your listening pleasure next. 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
12: Good afternoon, Rick Arden from 7 News with your update. WA could be billions of dollars worse off under proposed changes to the way the GST is carved up. A year-long inquiry has found the system guaranteeing our share has been costly and hasn't worked as intended. The changes being recommended could cost WA around $6 billion a year. Donald Trump is considering giving Australian exports a break from sweeping US tariffs after a rare phone call with Anthony Albanese late last night. The Prime Minister says the conversation was substantial and productive. Young Talent Time host Johnny Young has died at the age of 79 after a brief battle with pancreatic cancer. He helped launch the careers of some of the country's biggest stars. And hundreds of thousands of Australians will soon receive letters outlining their risk of dementia. It's part of a major push to prevent or delay the disease well before symptoms begin.
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14: Good afternoon, Lachie Byrne with your 7 Sport update. A win or draw against the Crows tonight will secure the minor premiership for the Dockers. Alex Pearce and Chris Sherry replace Murphy Reid and Judd McVie in the side. The Eagles men's and women's team flew east together today, both taking on the Giants Sunday. Harley Reid has been named as he recovers from a corky. And Bangladesh took a first innings lead over Australia with 8 wickets in hand today. Tanzid Hassan Tamim scored his first ever Test century.
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15: Towing services now on site of that crash in Bertram, Quinana Freeway northbound before Thomas Road.

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4: Another nice one for you tomorrow. Between 9 and 11, your minimum overnight 20 and sunshine in place. Blue skies into Sunday here, top 22. And then we have the rain back in for Monday, top of 19. Cooler Tuesday, by the way, top there 16 degrees. And Wednesday looks to be a little bit better, top of 17.
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0: Moulton, hello. Driving this afternoon, it's a bit of a slow run heading from Perth to Mandurah, looking at Armidale Road through to Thomas Road, and if you are going northbound, it is same from that direction, Thomas Road towards Perth. And heads up, the Forest Highway West Pinjarra closure is still in place. Forest Highway, it is southbound Greenlands Road, also Pinjarra Road, Forest Highway. Full update coming here in like 15 minutes.
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1: Taking it slowly, I'm afraid to be lonely. 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
1: 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Tomorrow night, RAC Arena. That's the big one for the Rockingham Flames and the Geraldton Buccaneers. It is NBL 1 West Grand Final night at RAC Arena. 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Details as to what's happening around the place, there is plenty. 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Traffic check. Let's do that for you and get these jams happening in just a few minutes. I've got your pick shortly. To Kevin Little coming up. The Friday jams continue here, like 3 minutes.
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3: The crash, Kwinana Freeway northbound at Thomas Road has cleared, but Freeway northbound, so Mortimer to Thomas Road, South Street to Canning Highway and Millpoint Road to the city. Freeway southbound city to Millpoint Road, Manning Road and Bealia Drive to Thomas Road. The serious crash in West Pinjarra on Forest Highway southbound at Greenlands Road has cleared. So Forest Highway southbound at Greenlands Road are now back open. A few cars, Pinjarra Road at Dower Street to get Lakes Road in Greenfields, Mandarin Road at the Forum and Allnut Street, and Safety Bay Road westbound at Baldivis Road in Baldivis. If you spot anything else, call 95815 973. 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

0: 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Thank you for listening to us. That is Grinspoon. All right, let's check on traffic and weather and news. And just on the news and traffic, which kind of tie in here, Forest Highway, Greenlands Road is open, southbound. Accident has had the road closed there for most of the afternoon. So that's back and running. So heads up, just a safe trip home. Do it safely. Reminding you, tomorrow, Dot's Place. It is the dip for Dot at Falcon Bay, 10 a.m. The Pink Dippers Day is all about cancer support and breast cancer awareness. Wear your pink. 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Don't have to swim. Just be there. But that's a big one tomorrow. Dip for Dot at Falcon Bay, 10 a.m. Details when you want them. Hit us up at coastlive.com.au. DJ Brazy, the Friday Mix at 6. Are you ready? We'll do it for you next.
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1: Good afternoon, Rick Arden from 7 News with your update. WA could be billions of dollars worse off under proposed changes to the way the GST is carved up. A year-long inquiry has found the system guaranteeing our share has been costly and hasn't worked as intended. The changes being recommended could cost WA around $6 billion a year. Donald Trump is considering giving Australian exports a break from sweeping US tariffs after a rare phone call with Anthony Albanese late last night. The Prime Minister says the conversation was substantial and productive. Young Talent Time host Johnny Young has died at the age of 79 after a brief battle with pancreatic cancer. He helped launch the careers of some of the country's biggest stars. And hundreds of thousands of Australians will soon receive letters outlining their risk of dementia. It's part of a major push to prevent or delay the disease well before symptoms begin.
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3: Good evening, Lachie Byrne with your 7 Sport update. A win or draw against the Crows tonight will secure the minor premiership for the Dockers. Alex Pearce and Chris Sherry replace Murphy Reid and Judd McVie in the side. The Eagles men's and women's team flew east together today, both taking on the Giants Sunday. Harley Reid has been named as he recovers from a corky. And Bangladesh took a first innings lead over Australia with 8 wickets in hand today. Tanzid Hassan Tamim scored his first ever Test century.
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4: Kwinana Freeway northbound, still busy Leach Highway through to Canning Highway, then Millpoint Road into the city. And Freeway southbound, filling at City out to Millpoint Road, then Russell Road, then Thomas Road as well. Around town, not too bad. A few cars, Mandurah Road at the Forum, again at Allnut Street. Also, Pinchyarra Road at Dower Street, again at Lakes Road in Greenfields, and Old Coast Road at

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3: Coast FM weather.
4: Brazy here shortly, the Friday mix at 6. Let's get you down to 9 overnight, maybe up to 11 as the minimum. 20 degrees and sunshine galore tomorrow. It's going to be very nice. Sunday looks to be pretty damn good. 22, sunshine, very nice. Monday, cooler and rain here. Tops of 19 into Tuesday. Rain again. Top 16 degrees, 17 and a shower or two for Wednesday.
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1: Final squeeze at the roads for your Friday and the working week. Just busy at Mandurah Road, both directions at Allnut Street and Murdoch Drive. Mandurah Road slowing as well at the Pinjarra Road intersection. Also Pinjarra Road and Dower Street, a little busy near the shops. Quinana Freeway northbound, busy this evening, Leach Highway to Canning Highway. Heading southbound, slow out of Perth, Mill Point Road, and then closer to home between Russell and Thomas Roads. And in Erskine, NBN works along Old Coast Road near Peelwood Parade until Sunday. Slow down with workers on the roadsides between 7 a.m. and 5 p.m. Sade has helped people navigate complex mental health for 40 years. 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
2: And with news about a movie with a dog, amongst others, here's Nikki.
3: Thank you. I know. I can't handle it. If this dog doesn't survive, I don't know what I'm going to do. But Brad Pitt and the goodest doggo ever, Odin, star in a new trailer for the upcoming flick Heart of the Beast. After a harrowing plane crash, a special forces officer and his combat dog find themselves stranded deep in the Alaskan wilderness. Together, they are forced into a brutal fight for survival against the elements. Heart of the Beast is an intense adventure thriller that explores the unbreakable bond between a man and his best friend as they face their greatest battle yet. And I'm not crying, you are. Here's the trailer.
4: This is Odin. He is a highly trained combat canine. He has seen war and ferocious hardships. It's time for him to know peace.
5: Good job, buddy.
4: 58 miles. No one's coming for us.
5: We're just gonna have to do this the hard way.
3: He better survive, I tell you what. Heart of the Beast is out in cinemas from September 25th. Dwayne The Rock Johnson has dropped a surprise ballad. He has released a new acoustic country ballad called Your Dad, which is a tribute to his three daughters. Aww. How nice is this?
2: How fabulous.

0: Well, that's going to do all right, isn't
1: it? Oh, bless
0: you. I hope so.
1: It's not totally random. The song is part of the Moana companion album, okay. Moana Voices Across the Ocean.
0: That's great.
1: Which is out now. But yes, he did make sure it was for his three daughters. Nice. How sweet. A new trailer for the upcoming Mark Wahlberg movie is here as well. By Any Means is described as a historical crime thriller inspired by the real-life history of the FBI teaming up with the mob during the 60s, right. During the civil rights movement. Here's the trailer.
2: You're partnering with one of the most ruthless mobsters in history.
3: I knocked some heads around and I cracked the case.
4: There's no witness. There's no crime.
5: Let these crackers know their consequences.
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3: I only get paid if you tell my friend what he wants to know.
7: We're relieving you of your duties, Agent Ryder. I will need your gun and your badge.
0: Is that Jack Black at the end there?
1: No. By Any Means, okay. Stars Mark Wahlberg. Another one of those ones where he's totally unrecognizable.
0: Yeah,
1: he loves doing that.
0: Mm-hmm.
1: By Any Means is out in cinemas from September 3rd.
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0: Nikki and DeMello when you wake up. Gonna be great, gonna
1: be a good day. So she was splashing water on the poor guy and for as long as she could, and talking to him. And when they had to leave, others hung around with him until finally the tide rose and he did manage to back out and swim away.
2: Oh, good.
1: So that's a good news story right there. I think we'd all do the same, wouldn't
2: we?
1: Who wouldn't hang in there and do whatever you could to help a whale or any creature in trouble, really?
2: Absolutely.
1: So splash a whale wherever you can, because you know they'd do it for you. They'd splash
2: you. I'd hope so, anyway.
1: Yeah, exactly.
2: Or they might just swallow you whole, like Jonah.
1: Jonah
2: yeah, and the whale.
1: 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Oh, you got to say Jonah Hill. Yeah.
2: I almost did by accident.
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1: Mr. Worldwide to infinity, you know the roof on fire. 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

0: 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You are tuned in to The Hype.
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2: Yes, it is Ed Coleman and Scudder with you. And right about now, it gives me great pleasure to introduce our next resident to The Hype. She goes by the name of DJ Delicious, and she is one busy DJ.
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2: 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And to continue the party, Jai Waterhouse, all the way from the Gold Coast, is taking over right now.
0: Yes, you can catch him all over the Gold Coast, mixing it up every weekend. 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
1: This is Jai.

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You're in the mix

0: house exclusively in the mix here on Australia's biggest party, The Hype. Hour one down, hour two still to come.
1: Yes, and coming up next, Australia's very own Milhouse will be joining us with an exclusive hour-long guest mix that you don't want to miss.
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1: Welcome back to The Hype. Ed Coleman and Scudder with you. This is Australia's biggest party. And right about now, it gives me great pleasure to introduce our very special guest for the night.
0: Yes, Australia's own Milhouse is in the house with an hour-long guest mix full of his highly sought-after edits, including this one. This is Milhouse, Horny Dub, right here on The Hype.
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2: Okay, party people, listen up. Right. About 4 weeks ago,

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Right here. Right now. Today. All of us here together, strictly for the love of house music. For the love of house music.

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0: 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That was Milhouse with a mix packed full of his edits. Thank you so much. You are welcome back anytime.
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1: Ed Coleman and Scudder with you. Welcome to the most exclusive party in town.
0: Yes, that's right. Another hour of The Hype starts right now. And Ed Coleman, you are kicking off proceedings. Take it away.

0: is the Hype After Party. Yeah, what's better than the biggest party in Australia? The biggest after party in Australia. That was Ed Coleman kicking off proceedings just then.
1: So much fun as always, and Scudder is about to jump up on the decks right now. Another exclusive mix from the man himself. You're listening to the After Party on the Hype.
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0: 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That was an exclusive mix from the man himself, Scudder.
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3: Yeah, that's right. It's that time of the night and I am so excited because my two favourite lads are back in town, Ed.
0: These guys hail from Queensland, but they are making waves globally. It's none other than the Bonker Boys.
3: I've had the pleasure of partying with these guys on multiple occasions. I'm not sure how I've survived, actually, but these guys are about to go on another national tour. Cannot wait to see them out. Bonker in the mix on the Hype.

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1: 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Shaking ass on my thigh, bitch. Post me a pic, finna make me a profit. 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
1: Rolling high with the stuff, come catch up. Ain't nobody with this, I betcha. 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

0: bonker for the last half an hour here on The Hype, throwing down. Wow, that was absolutely bonkers.
1: Amazing stuff, as always. Almost as good as your jokes, Scudder. 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
0: Yes, plenty to keep you satisfied till next week. We'll see you on the other side.
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1: 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Apparently by the time they got them off, it was too late to reschedule the flight. 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
1: Hi, I'm Lauren Howarth. Starting in the US, Luigi Mangione has admitted to killing UnitedHealthcare boss Brian Thompson in New York nearly 2 years ago. The 28-year-old pleading guilty to federal stalking charges, Mangione's lawyer saying he believed the system failed him.
2: He endured years of severe, debilitating pain following a broken back while struggling to navigate our healthcare and health insurance systems.
1: News Corp is reporting the Federal Transport Minister has told her staff to meet with the Air Services Australia Chief Executive and his team on a regular basis following a series of near misses on the tarmac at Sydney Airport. Four Aussies have been sentenced for their roles in a $10.7 million tax fraud and money laundering scheme. And Instagram has unveiled a new logo, its first update in over a decade, Meta describing it as cleaner and more modern.
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1: Fremantle has officially secured the minor premiership after beating Adelaide by 24 points. The latter leaders kicking 5 late goals to claim the victory. Crows coach Matthew Nick says they were a chance.
3: When it's in the balance, we just made some crucial errors. Well, they turned out to be crucial moments in the game that, you know, and some of it execution, just skill, but, you know, handballs, missed handballs, and we got punished.
1: The action continues today with Richmond up against St Kilda.
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6: Morning, sunny at 21 today for Mandurah and Rockingham. Bunbury heading for 20, Perth up to 23. Tomorrow, mostly sunny and 22 and a showery 19 on Monday.
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16: Who's the number one office in WA for 13 years? Number one in Australia and number two globally? It's Harcourt's Mandurah.
17: Morning, I'm Lauren Howarth. Luigi Mangione has admitted to fatally shooting an American healthcare boss in New York. Brian Thompson was gunned down in Manhattan almost 2 years ago. The New York City Police Commissioner had this to say to those who look up to the 28-year-old.
18: Violence is not a cause. Murder is not a message. And a killer is certainly not a hero.
17: Investigations are underway after a Porsche was stolen in Melbourne overnight. Police say the owner was confronted by a group of guys, one armed with a machete, the car later crashing into a van. The alleged driver is now in hospital under police guard. Donald Trump's announced he'll declare the Strait of Hormuz as a territory of the United States after Iran is defeated. And around 340,000 Aussies who turned 50 in the past year are receiving letters urging them to start protecting their brains from dementia. It's part of a new national campaign.
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17: A 24-point win over Adelaide sees the Dockers claim their first minor premiership in 11 years. Freo midfielder Neil Erasmus has told us the Crows didn't make it easy for them, though.
4: It was what we expected, contest to contest. They're a high work rate team and they're good in the contest, so we needed to match them, and I thought we did that all night and brought pressure.
17: And Bangladesh will start day three of the first test in Darwin on 6 for 351, leading Australia by 153 runs.
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23: Sunny one today. Mandurah and Rockingham heading for 21, 20 in Bunbury and 23 for Perth. Mostly sunny and similar tomorrow, 22 the top. Showers back on Monday. Local waters, the winds easterly today, below 10 knots, tending northeasterly 10 to 15 knots before dawn, then becoming variable below 10 knots by the middle of the day. Seas below a metre and the swell southwesterly 1.5 to 2.5 metres.
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0: All the hits, 97.3, Coast FM, Tayo Cruz and Dynamite. Welcome. Welcome to a Dynamite Saturday. Why is it Dynamite? I don't know. We'll work that out as we go. But welcome to it anyway. You know, could wind up winning yourself $100 to spend at the Ravenswood Hotel. That'd be a pretty Dynamite kind of way to spend some time. That is the prize with the riddle again this week. So join us in Brekkie just before 8.30. Prove how clever you are and maybe shout the family to lunch.
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DeMello reminding you, WAFL winding up, but the last home game of the Peel Thunder season happening this afternoon at Lane Group Stadium as they take on the Waffle Eagles. Get along and cheer them on before finals hit. It's Teddy Swims on the coast.

0: 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Heading up towards 7 o'clock and DeMello looking after it. 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
1: Hi, I'm Lauren Howarth. Donald Trump plans to declare the Strait of Hormuz a US territory after Iran is defeated. The president also making no apology for high petrol prices amid the war, saying he did the right thing.
2: Just remember, you're doing it so that a very evil country cannot have a country. Really, it's the number one state sponsor of terror in the world. We don't want to have them have a nuclear weapon.
1: The man charged with gunning down UnitedHealthcare boss Brian Thompson has now pleaded guilty to federal charges. Luigi Mangione's told a New York court he shot the father of two in Manhattan in 2024 and that he knew what he was doing was illegal. There are growing concerns for a young bushwalker who has been missing since Wednesday. Search efforts are continuing in a New South Wales national park. And over in the UK, a second train's come off the tracks in London just a day after a similar accident amid rising temperatures.
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1: The Dockers have clinched the minor premiership after a 24-point win over Adelaide in Perth. Freo coach Justin Longmuir says they're not celebrating just yet, though, as there's still plenty of work ahead.
4: We've set our season up. That's the way I look at it. It's a good achievement. Really proud of the players, of how they bounced back after last week.
1: And in the cricket, Bangladesh will begin day three on 6 for 351, leading Australia by 153 runs.
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8: Sunny one today, 21 in Mandurah and Rockingham. Bunbury 20, Perth 23. Similar tomorrow, mostly sunny 22 and showers back from Monday. Local waters, the winds northeasterly 10 to 15 knots, becoming variable below 10 knots in the middle of the day. Seas below a metre. The swell southwesterly, 1.5 to 2.5 metres.
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DeMello here. Do you know the Paw Patrol team are back? That's right, pups on the big screen in cinema September 10. It's Paw Patrol the Dino movie. That's right, Paw Patrol meet dinosaurs. Your chance to check it out if you keep it air on Brekkie as of Monday, thanks to Paramount Pictures.

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1: Who's the number one office in WA for 13 years? Number one in Australia and number two globally? It's Harcourt's Mandurah.
2: Hi, I'm Lauren Howarth. A powerful earthquake has struck off the coast of Indonesia. The magnitude 7.8 quake was followed by several aftershocks. There are no reports of any casualties or damage at this time. Luigi Mangione has admitted to stalking and killing UnitedHealthcare CEO Brian Thompson in New York. The 50-year-old was shot in the back as he left his hotel in Manhattan in 2024. Mangione has pleaded guilty to federal charges, with his team now calling for his state charges to be dropped. A man's under police guard in hospital after allegedly stealing a Porsche before crashing it into a van in Melbourne. He suffered serious injuries. The van driver is okay. Police are now investigating. And the Federal Transport Minister reportedly wants her staff to have regular meetings with the Air Services Australia boss and his team. It comes after a series of near misses at Sydney Airport.
3: The Ravenswood Hotel, on the banks of the Murray River. The perfect place to catch up. The Ravenswood Hotel.
2: Crows coach Matthew Nicks has defended a decision to fly veteran forward Taylor Walker to Perth, but then not play him.
4: It's like bringing another coach with us, and he was fantastic tonight, pre-game. You know, the experience that he brings in that space and the connection he has with our playing group.
2: Fremantle officially secured the minor premiership after beating Adelaide by 24 points last night. And the action continues today with Richmond up against St Kilda.
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5: 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Few cars, Mandurah Road at the Forum and at Allnut Street in Greenfields, Pinjarra Road at Lakes Road and Mandurah Road at Gordon Road too. Further north, off and on Mandurah Road south at Paganotti Road in Golden Bay and Ennis Avenue at Dixon Road in Rockingham. And NBN works again today and tomorrow in Erskine on Old Coast Road near Peelwood Parade. There'll be workers on the side of the road. 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